0: News, das Radio.
1: When you walk in the bar and you're dressed like a star, rocking your F-me pumps.

I've been spending way too long checking my tongue in the mirror and bending over backwards just to try to see

0: Den ganzen Tag.
1: Hits und News. 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